0: we dare not do, words we cannot say.
1: No matter what the weak heart say, and I know that I and I is like a tree that planted by the river of water. And not even the dog that piss against the wall of Babylon shall escape this judgment. For I and I know that all of you shall witness the day that Babylon shall fall.

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1: This weekend, I will spend over $800 million on drugs. First, I will continue pushing a narcotic for all low-income people not now covered. And soon after that, we can get rid of each and every one of them. And I'm doing what I think is right, and they will certainly deserve it. And I...

from wood taken from the giant mushroom forest. With rigging consisting of a mast made of two staves lashed together, they set sail from the harbor called Graubin, named after Axel.

Get the hell out of here before I lose my temper or else you're gonna die here.

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2: This is a special, so completely different. See? So it's the all massive. I want to follow up on the one now. Carefully, listen now.

Yeah. Life of my life, we represent good the Bible every time. You see me? Yo, what a grand super friends. Yo, Pam Pran Studios once again. Yeah, yeah, your man's time.

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Do you guys know who I'm talking to? Those of you who go out and stay out all night and have the next day, expect us to be home when you get there. But let me tell you something, the sisters are not going for that no more. Because we realize two things, that you aren't doing anything for us. From now on, we're gonna use what we got to get what we want.

winner, winner, blue play. Baba, never, never, never, never, never, never, never, never, never, never, never, never, Papa ne va ne Africa. Yeah, Kushina, Kushina, Buna, Bolifu.